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But they're saying that if you're a big napper, if sleep is just, the best. Daytime sleep specifically. It can actually be dangerous. 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
1: So napping, we've heard, is good for you, right? 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
1: 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If you don't get that Waterboy reference, we can't be friends. 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

93.3 The Bus. Don't worry, I'm going to explain more in just a couple songs, but they're saying those CDC guidelines we've heard about exercise a week, well, they're actually low. If we want to see a difference, you're going to want to bump those numbers up.

0: Ebglyss, lebrikizumab, LBKZ, a 250 milligram per 2 milliliter injection is a prescription medicine used to treat adults and children 12 years of age and older who weigh at least 88 pounds or 40 kilograms with moderate to severe eczema, also called atopic dermatitis, that is not well controlled with prescription therapies used on the skin or topicals, or who cannot use topical therapies. 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

0: 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Hey, it's Michelle Fay. I am checking out this Tuesday, but just a reminder that we're minutes away from more of your favorite artists and songs. 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

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To Cope, who doesn't love the 80s? 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

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Alanis Morissette, Head Over Feet. Here's Michael. The Prince of Pop, Michael Jackson, whose musical biopic is doing very well. It's already made $750 million worldwide. If you haven't seen it yet, you will love it. This is Bad.

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1: That's Aerosmith. Dude looks like a lady. You know what we got coming up this week? Because it's a long month. There's 31 days in this month. And we have what they call a blue moon. You know the old phrase, once in a blue moon? Because they only happen about every 2.5 years. And if there's like a long month and the moon cycle is going correctly, you'll get 2 moons in a month. Doesn't mean they're blue, although I beg to differ. I've seen blue moons that are orange, and I have seen blue moons that are blue. I have it online at the station website, the Mark Coppola blog page. I found the best blue moon I could. But it talks about, you know, what it's all about, why it happens.
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0: 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That's Men at Work and Down Under. You had Madonna right before that, Into the Groove. Now, see, she was working on her musical biopic. She got it down to 12 girls. They went to Madonna boot camp. She picked two. One was Julia Garner from that TV series Ozark, and she's done a lot of other stuff too, and the other was Florence Pugh. And they're the two it came down to. But what she did was she postponed the biopic to get her greatest hits tour, you know, on the way. She was doing too much. She got exhausted. And when the greatest hits tour was over, she waited for Julia Garner, because she was number one on the list of the girls to play Madonna. She already got to the boot camp to get done with doing the Fantastic Four and the Silver Surfer. And now they're working on it. Together, both of them are going to be in a couple episodes of The Studio, Seth Rogen show. I don't know if it already happened or when it's going to happen. And of course, it's a show that imitates life, art imitating life. They're trying to make a musical biopic.
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93.3 The Bus, that had one of the best videos of the year at the Video Music Awards, the Cars, you might think. Michael Jackson was up that year as well. I think it was for the Thriller album, The Way You Make Me Feel.

0: all-time favorites from the 70s, 80s, and 90s, 93.3 The Bus. Don Henley, all she wants to do is dance. I've always thought he's one of the hardest working guys in showbiz, in music, because, you know, when he was doing like an Eagles tour on the off nights, he'd go out and do a Don Henley solo show. I mean, who does that? Don Henley does. Don Henley do. Anyway, they're on the road now as the Eagles. And it used to be that the only Eagle that played any solo stuff along with the Eagles stuff was Joe Walsh, because when he started with the Eagles, he was a solo artist coming out of the James Gang, and they would introduce him on stage and they'd roll him in like a guitar coffin. That's one of those cases that holds 10 guitars. He'd pop out playing a slide guitar on Rocky Mountain Way, and he'd do two or three songs. They finally added him on the Hotel California album, and since then, other Eagles have done their solo stuff when they do concerts, and they're touring right now.
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93.3, The Bus, all-time favorites from the 70s, 80s, and 90s. Bangles' Manic Monday, a song that I only recently, in the last couple of years, found out was actually written by Prince. He was sneaking songs into people under the name of Christopher, which I happen to remember because that's my brother's name. He's not a Chris, he's Christopher. This is Aerosmith.

0: 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Gotta love her, Whitney Houston. I want to dance with somebody who loves me. I want to feel the heat. Did you ever see the musical biopic on her? Because, you know, musical biopics got really well made after a while. I mean, there were some really great ones, and there were some ones that they didn't put a lot of money into. They're all good if you like music and your favorite bands and stuff. But what I wanted to mention is that hers had Naomi Ackie, a British actress, playing Whitney Houston. They told the story very well. I really enjoyed that particular one. And then, of course, the Michael Jackson one is still in theaters, and that one's just making so much money. It's already made $750 million, still in the top three in the theaters. Starting June 1st, we're celebrating America 250 with a chance for you to score your share of our $250,000 giveaway, $2,500 to fulfill your bucket list American trip. Isn't that cool? It's cool.
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Prince needs a biopic, but kind of like I think Purple Rain had some of that in there. They're working on a Bon Jovi biopic.

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0: 93.3, The Bus, all-time favorites from the 70s, 80s, and 90s. At Cher, if I could turn back time, it wasn't too long ago that she got inducted to the Rock and Roll Hall of Fame. A bit late, but she did get inducted. The actual induction ceremonies are going to be happening in the middle of November, Peacock Theater. We'll be carrying that kind of stuff. We always like to get involved with anything music. You know, who's getting in? Well, Billy Idol, who just got on TV on Monday night, the American Music Awards Lifetime Achievement Award. I didn't exactly agree with the two songs he played. They're both good, Dancing with Myself and Eyes Without a Face. I wanted to see him do either White Wedding or Rebel Yell, you know, but he did not, you know. But anyway, it was kind of an interesting audience of mixed genres of music, and maybe he felt the ballad is universal to everything like Eyes Without a Face, whatever the case may be. It was a fun night to watch that, definitely.
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That's Van Morrison, Brown Eyed Girl. This is War, Lil Ryder, a band that's been nominated, Ben, at least four or five times for the Rock and Roll Hall of Fame, but they just can't get in there. Come on now. Let's do this for them. They're great. They influenced everybody.

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Billy Joel, Only the Good Die Young. This is John Mellencamp, Jack and Diane. He performed this show at our iHeartRadio Music Awards live. He did two songs. 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

0: 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Maybe I'm Amazed, Paul McCartney, and Wings. So this is what we're waiting on next. I mean, they've done all kinds of stuff with, like, add footage to Let It Be and do, like, the Beatles recording music and stuff back in 69. But Sam Mendes has these Beatles movies coming out, four of them, in April of 2028. At CinemaCon, he said the cast was confirmed, but they're... Each Beatle, George Harrison, is being played by Joseph Quinn. Paul Mescal is playing Paul McCartney. He was in Gladiator. Barry Keoghan is Ringo Starr. He's been around a little bit. He even dated Taylor Swift, I think, for a little while. And Harris Dickinson is John Lennon. Each movie is about the Beatles from their point of view. So this is going to be a fascinating way to look at it.
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That's Michael Jackson and Billie Jean. I'll tell you about that song in a couple of minutes here, because it has nothing to do with Billie Jean King, even though it's spelled the same way, and that was his very good friend, Bangles.

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Take the Money and Run, Steve Miller Band. You got Mark Coppola. Sweet dreams are made of this, that's for sure. Hey, we're here on the third shift all night long. Eurythmics, I'm here to keep it company.

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93.3 The Bus. Good morning. It's the Boxer Show just after 5 o'clock. A wet and stormy morning this morning. 67 with thunder and lightning and rain. And that'll eventually taper off to another round this afternoon. Good to have you with us this morning on the early portion of the show. Here's Hart on The Bus.

0: Welcome to the early show on 93.3 The Bus, Queen at Bohemian Rhapsody. I'm Boxer. Got some thunder, lightning, and rain rolling in early this morning. That eventually is going to taper off, and there'll be another round of rain this afternoon, but 67 right now. We're heading for about 74 today, so we're not too far off from our high already today. One of the things that we're going to see, flood watch pretty much throughout the day today, but there are roads and mainly streets that are having some issues with flooding. If you happen to come across a street or a road where there's ponding, you can't maybe see the other side, even if it doesn't look like much, or, you know, maybe just, I don't know, 2-3 feet across. I mean, you just never know. You never know what's below that. If you can't see the entire road, just turn around. That's the last thing you want to deal with. Just turn around. Some would say don't drown. But that's just something to obviously keep in mind and keep on a lookout for it today. Coming up on the show, we've got three things to know before you go. How much longer are we going to have to endure this rain? I can tell you my backyard looks more like a swamp than the nice green, lushy, plushy grass at this point. Hopefully, we'll get some more opportunity to dry out like they said we would. I think after today, we might get that opportunity. I know this weekend is supposed to be nicer, not really humid, mid-70s. So I guess we'll have to wait and see. Got OMD, Jimmy, Cliff, and more on the way on the bus.
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National Grape Day today. Read an interesting study yesterday how grapes, when consuming them at least three servings a day, even after 2 weeks, builds this barrier, this exterior against the elements like the sun, almost like using sunscreen, which, of course, you should still use. But who knew that about grapes? And they're delicious. It's Corey Hart on the bus.

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Paul McCartney, who ended up becoming the final guest on Stephen Colbert last week, garnering his most viewers in his entire stay on his late night show on CBS, now officially history. I'm Boxer. Coming up on the main show after 6 o'clock, we'll get into three things to know before you go. Also, keep an eye on the thunderstorms that have been rolling through central Ohio early this morning. That's going to continue off and on throughout the day. It's Cutting Crew.

Just after 6 o'clock, welcome to the show. It is Boxer on 93.3 The Bus. Going to be dealing with some thunderstorms and rain this morning, off and on. It is 67 right now. We're set to hit about 74 today.

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0: All-time favorites from the 70s, 80s, and 90s, 93.3 The Buzz. Good morning. It's The Boxer Show. Had one wave of thunder and rumblings roll through here with some rain. I know since, gosh, last night, overnight, we've had at least between 1 and 2 inches of rain. So you definitely want to be checking your sump pump this morning. If you're just heading out, I want to make sure you're aware, and we'll get to this in just like less than 60 seconds here, a new update. But all lanes are blocked on 70 East beyond Alum Creek, Livingston Avenue, due to a crash right there. So again, all lanes blocked 70 East beyond Alum Creek Drive and Livingston Avenue. Due to a crash right there. So we're going to get the latest on that coming your way in less than 60 seconds. Storm Team 4 meteorologist Ben Gelber otherwise says it's going to be a day full of scattered rain and storms. We're in a flood watch right now. No surprise there. It'll be a muggy day today, 75. Right now it's 67. We'll give you an update on all the overnight headlines coming up at 6:30, plus the good stuff at 6:40. And a little over an hour from now, if it's Wednesday, that means the fur babies are coming into the studio. Boxer's Best Friends, our new fur baby up for adoption this week from the Franklin County Dog Shelter at 7:40.
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Quick heads up, in case you're just joining us, all lanes are blocked on 70 East beyond Allen Creek Drive, Livingston Avenue, due to a crash. It's probably going to be that way for a little while. Roads are completely soaked, so take your time. Maybe leave a little extra early this morning if you haven't already done so. Three things to know before you go after Human League on the bus.

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1: 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Here's what's trending in Central Ohio this morning. Good morning. All lanes are blocked this morning, by the way, on 70 East after Alum Creek Drive, Livingston Avenue, the exit there, at least at this point, due to a crash from about an hour ago. We'll continue to keep an eye on that and give you an update as soon as we can. Here's what else is trending this morning. More survivors of sexual abuse from former Ohio State Athletics Dr. Richard Strauss are coming forward. That now includes Gahanna Public Safety Director Tim Becker, who says he was abused by the doctor while receiving treatment for a rash that developed while bicycling. Former Columbus firefighter Tug Schrock also coming forward with allegations of abuse. Memorial Day marking the start of summer travel and a dangerous spike in road fatals. June, July, and August are known as the 100 deadliest days. State troopers say speeding, drunk driving, and distractions drive up crashes this time of the year. Teen drivers are especially at risk. Officials urge everyone to buckle up, obey speed limits, and never drive impaired. And in sports, Columbus Crew player Max Arfstin has been named to the U.S. Team World Cup roster. PGA golfer and Westerville resident Jason Day is committed to play at Muirfield next week. And Salt Lake City is reportedly the front runner among Western cities to score an expansion Major League Baseball team. USA Today says the pair of Major League Baseball expansion teams are likely to land at Nashville and Salt Lake City. The expansion teams are likely to be awarded by 2029. And Storm Team 4 meteorologist Ben Gelber says scattered rain and storms today. A flood watch in effect right now. Muggy conditions, a high of 75. Right now, it's 66 in Marysville, 67 at 93.3 The Bus.
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0: 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Rick Springfield ruled 80s pop culture and music, acting, and his posters were plastered pretty much everywhere.
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0: Imagine being at a major sporting event and you lose your keys. How on earth would you ever find them again? We'll let you know how one guy did with the good stuff after Peter Frampton on the bus.
1: Thank you.

0: all-time favorites from the 70s, 80s, and 90s, 93.3 The Bus. It is a wet one this morning, no doubt about it. Careful driving, a few hydroplaning incidents we've had. And, of course, 70 East at Livingston and Allen Creek Drive, that exit there, still a major mess. So we'll have an update coming up for you in about 60 seconds. Time for the good stuff this morning. I can't imagine either being on either end, being the one that's being saved from a submerged car, or being the one trying to save you. An off-duty New York firefighter is a hero after doing just that, rescuing a woman who was trapped in her submerged car during recent flash flooding.
1: When I called 911, they had me on hold, and then when they came on, if anybody was going to come, how would they get here? Like, you know what I mean? So I really thought that was it.
2: If it was my family, I would hope somebody would do the same, and, you know, and I was hoping to God that there was no kids in the backseat.
0: Yeah, he smashed through the sunroof using his hands, by the way, and a metal cup to free her. Pulled the woman to safety as she was running out of air. It was later honored by city officials. Good for him. And a wonderful partnership that starts on Monday, and it has actually been this way for quite a while. The Columbus Metropolitan Library partnering with Children's Hunger Alliance to provide children 18 and younger free meals this summer at 19 of the Columbus Metropolitan Library locations. This is going to go throughout summer, and again, it starts on Monday, June 1st. And finally, let's say you're at a major sporting event like an Ohio State football game or a Columbus Crew game, and you lose your keys. How on earth would you ever find them again? Here's a video that ended up going viral over at a British soccer event when the crowd gets into it. Whose keys are these? They're chanting. Then they find, the guy finds them. He found his keys. I love that crowd. See, it can happen. And a happy ending after all. That's the good stuff.
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all-time favorites from the 70s, 80s, and 90s. 93.3 The Bus, just after 7 o'clock. It's Boxer. Hey, some good news rolling into this hour. 70 East, that was closed at Alum Creek and Livingston, is now open. Yep, they've now opened all of those lanes just east of Alum Creek. It might be the dumbest debate I've ever seen, at least online. We'll get to it in 6 minutes. 93.3 The Bus.

We do have some power outages with this morning's storms that rolled through. We'll have another wave coming up later today. Flood watch is in effect. Those power outages mainly in the northwest side. There is some good news, though, from an earlier accident. 70 East now reopened just east of Alum Creek. Three things to know before you go after Blondie on 93.3 The Bus.

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1: 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Good morning. Here's what's trending in Central Ohio this morning. More survivors of sexual abuse from former Ohio State Athletics Dr. Richard Strauss are coming forward. That now includes Gahanna Public Safety Director Tim Becker, who says he was abused by the doctor while receiving treatment for a rash that developed while bicycling. Former Columbus firefighter Todd Schrock also coming forward with allegations of abuse. Memorial Day marking the start of summer travel and a dangerous spike in road fatalities. June, July, and August are known as the 100 deadliest days. State troopers say speeding, drunk driving, and distractions drive up crashes this time of the year. Teen drivers are especially at risk. Officials urge everyone to buckle up, obey speed limits, and never drive impaired. And in sports, Columbus Crew player Max Arfstin has been named to the U.S. Team World Cup roster. PGA golfer and Westerville resident Jason Day has committed to play at Muirfield next week, and Salt Lake City is reportedly the front runner among Western cities to score an expansion baseball team. USA Today reporting that the pair of MLB expansion teams are likely to land in Nashville and Salt Lake City. The expansion teams are also likely to be awarded by 2029. And Storm Team 4 meteorologist Ben Gelber says a flood watch in effect today. Scattered rain and storms off and on throughout the day till about 8 o'clock tonight, a high of 75. Right now, it is 66 in Powell, 67 at 93.3 The Bus.
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power outages this morning. Most of them, 2,000 plus, are coming from the northwest side of Columbus, from Dublin, a little bit of UA outside of 272, but AP is certainly on it at this point, if you were wondering. Coming up, our Boxer's Best Friend Fur Baby of the Week with the Franklin County Dog Shelter after Duran Duran on the bus.

0: 93.3 The Bus. Good morning. It's the Boxer Show. Hey, this rain is no joke. We've had 1 to 2 inches overnight, and there are currently some people submerged and stuck in water where they can't get out. So Columbus Fire is out there in rubber rafts right now trying to rescue a couple of cars and drivers at Jackson Pike, closed in both directions between Stringtown Road and 71 because of this flooding right now. It's a very serious situation. I mean, it's a lake. It's a lake right there at Jackson Pike. So we'll have another traffic update in just a few minutes. If it's Wednesday, we are bringing in the fur babies with our friends of the Franklin County Dog Shelter and Pepsi. And Assistant Director Dwayne is with us right now. Dwayne, welcome back, sir.
1: Good to see you. Thanks for having us.
0: So this week's fur baby guest is, we want to welcome Loki. Tell us about Loki.
1: Yeah, Loki is I think dachshund, maybe a little chihuahua mix, but a very calm and friendly dog that looks like a bratwurst, quite frankly. 9-year-old dog.
0: Yeah. He screams summer, I feel like.
1: Yeah, he does. Bi-colored eyes and full of personality, though. A loving dog.
0: Full of, he looks at, did you say, how old did you say he is?
1: Around 9 years old.
0: Around nine years old.
1: He doesn't look that old, though.
0: No, he does not. Now, some might think, well, set in his ways, but at this point, he just likes to chill. I mean, he's kind of a more of a chill dog, right?
1: Yeah, he is. He's a lap dog for sure. And when you put him on the ground, you know, once he gets off the couch and all that stuff, he does move around, is a little active, but not too active. He won't walk away from you that far away from you because he loves human connection.
0: Speaking of human connection, what kind of family life would he prefer? Who is a good fit for Loki?
1: Now, he could go into a home with a senior adult or maybe a single person or a couple or maybe some teenage to adult children. You know, he could keep up with younger children's energy, but he probably wouldn't want to play with them for too long. He'll run back to the couch and maybe enjoy his Marvel movie with his fellow character.
0: Exactly.
1: Loki.
0: Well, I was going to ask about that name, Loki. I mean, being a big Marvel fan myself.
1: Yeah.
0: Anything else as we start to get into the unofficial start of summer? Technically, we're a few weeks away, but it does feel like summer. What kind of things do you have going on at the shelter?
1: Yeah, so we've got our community dog walking events that's happening. You know, it's the every second and fourth Sunday throughout this season and into the fall. And that's when you come in, you get to walk a dog. If you're not able to adopt or foster, this is a great time for you to engage with the shelter and to get a dog out of the kennels, socialize them, get to exercise them. And when they come back into the shelter after this event, the shelter is extremely quiet because these dogs are, their energy is just all expressed out. They get to relax. And so you can come into the shelter for that, see more information about that on our website and on our Facebook page.
0: Yeah.
1: But also, you know, we've got our holidays is coming up, just other activities where you have more visitors coming over to your house, more cookouts happening, your gates are opening, doors are opening. So be mindful that dogs can run out. So make sure your tags are up to date with your information, your microchips are up to date with your address and phone number, because that's extremely helpful for our animal control officers while they're in the field to reunite you with your dog before they even enter into the shelter.
0: Excellent information, Dwayne. And of course, you can find out more on the Franklin County Dog Shelter, like Dwayne said, on your Instagram, Facebook, and dogs.franklincountyohio.gov. Dwayne, always a pleasure. Thanks for your time today.
1: Thank you.
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safe out and about. They're flooding and ponding everywhere this morning. And if you're near Jackson Pike and Stringtown and 71 and the southwest side, not any better. It's pretty much a lake right there. Matter of fact, Columbus Fire on the scene rescuing those that are submerged and stuck in those flooded waters. So do be careful. Coming up in 6 minutes, the NFL player who is about to buy a minority stake with the Cleveland Guardians. Here's the Police on 93.3 The Buzz.

all-time favorites from the 70s, 80s, and 90s. 93.3 The Bus. Good morning. It's Boxer. Big issues with flooding this morning. Flood watch continues through 2 a.m. tomorrow morning, especially in the southwest side of town. Grove City, Columbus area, Stringtown, 71, Jackson Pike, just completely a lake right there. Columbus Fire having to rescue multiple people from cars being submerged and just unfortunately stuck in the water. So a lot of ponding too. So if you can't see the entire road, please do turn around. This morning in the Biz Report, All Things Entertainment, Barry Gibb is alive and well. He's become the latest celebrity hit with a viral internet death hoax. Family sources telling TMZ that the Bee Gees legend is healthy and at home in the Miami area, despite a fake RIP Barry Gibb page spreading online. You gotta love that. Imagine waking up and you read that you're dead, but you're really alive. Tiger Woods has reportedly returned to rehab in Switzerland after a brief trip home to Florida to support his girlfriend, Vanessa Trump, following her breast cancer diagnosis and attend her daughter Kai's graduation. Taylor Swift apparently is sending out RSVPs, but not allowing guest plus one. Apparently, the venue can only fit so many people, and this has some talking. Now, they're not saying

Hey, keep an eye on the roads this morning. Not only are they wet, slippery, a lot of people hydroplaning, but there's a lot of ponding going on, too. So some places, matter of fact, look like lakes right now. So do be careful driving this morning. If you don't see the entire road, turn around. Don't drown. Three things to know before you go. Next on 93.3 The Buzz.

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1: 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Good morning. Here's what's trending in Central Ohio this morning. Flooding has been number one on this list. Ponding, hydroplaning everywhere this morning, including Jackson Pike, which is completely closed down by off of Stringtown at 71. It's absolutely a lake down that way, so avoid it if you can. More survivors of sexual abuse from former Ohio State Athletics Dr. Richard Strauss are coming forward. That now includes Gahanna Public Safety Director Tim Becker, who says he was abused by the doctor while receiving treatment for a rash that developed while bicycling. Former Columbus firefighter Todd Schrock also coming forward with allegations of abuse. Memorial Day marking the start of summer travel and a dangerous spike in road fatalities. June, July, and August are known as the 100 deadliest days. State troopers say speeding, drunk driving, and distractions drive up crashes this time of the year. Teen drivers especially at risk. Officials urging everyone to buckle up, obey speed limits, and never drive impaired. And in sports, Columbus Crew player Max Arfston has been named to the U.S. World Cup roster. PGA golfer and Westerville resident Jason Day committed to playing at Muirfield next week. And he just bought a minority stake with the Cleveland Guardians. Travis Kelce is now part owner of the Cleveland Guardians baseball team. It kind of makes you wonder what is next for Travis Kelce. Maybe after the Kansas City Chiefs, he signed a one-year deal with them. And Storm Team 4 meteorologist Ben Gilbert says scattered rain and storms, flood watch through 2 a.m. tomorrow. Muggy conditions today, 75. Right now, it is 68 in the Arena District, 68 here at 93.3 The Bus.
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0: proved the other night on the American Music Awards. Guy still has it. 93.3 The Buzz. It's Boxer. If you missed it earlier, we were talking about flip-flops, and apparently someone, a ban on guys wearing flip-flops. So your take?
1: Absolutely yes for women. Absolutely no for men. I don't like seeing men with flip-flops in public.
0: Unbelievable how many people I've actually heard say that. Although, the only thing that has trumped all of that are people wearing socks and sandals. The good stuff up next after Fleetwood Mac on 93.3 The Buzz.

0: All-time favorites from the 70s, 80s, and 90s. 93.3 The Bus. Man, it has been a morning of flooding issues on the southwest side of town. Jackson Pike, for example, is just a complete lake. Kudos to Columbus Fire for rescuing multiple drivers just off of it's Jackson Pike around Frank Road and Stringtown there. But you're going to see ponding all over the place today. We got between 1 to 2 inches of rain since midnight in some. That's a lot of rain in a short amount of time. So just take your time this morning and throughout the day today. You may see ponding. Don't go flying through it. We've had enough hydroplaning this morning. Speaking of firefighters, the good stuff this morning, you had an off-duty New York firefighter who did pretty much the same thing as what Columbus Fire did this morning, rescuing those that needed rescuing from the floodwaters, except this woman was in a little more dire need. She was submerged and trapped in her car that was filling with water fast. So this off-duty firefighter springs to the rescue, smashes the sunroof with his bare hands to get her out.
1: When I called 911, they had me on hold. And then when they came on, if anybody was going to come, how would they get here? Like, you know what I mean? So I really thought that was it.
2: If it was my family, I would hope somebody would do the same. And, you know, and I was hoping to God that there was no kids in the backseat.
0: Yeah, that firefighter was also honored by city officials. Good for him. Well-deserved. And the Columbus Metropolitan Library yesterday announced something pretty cool. Starting on Monday at 19 different CML locations, they partnered with the Children's Hunger Alliance to provide kids 18 and younger with free meals throughout the summer. That is a great, great program that they do, and well-deserved kudos and props. That's why I always love to give above and beyond with the Columbus Metropolitan Library, just because of the great things they do. Not to mention the Children's Hunger Alliance, too. Breaks my heart that any child would be going hungry for even a day. And finally, what do you do if you're at a major sporting event? Picture yourself at an Ohio State football game or Columbus Crew, and you lose your keys. Well, someone in the crowd found the keys. And how did they find the owner of these keys again? They start chanting and singing. Whose keys are these? So the rightful owner finally gets them. And they all start chanting, he found his keys, he found his keys. By the way, that was at a British soccer match. But you'd like to think that the same thing could happen here in Columbus at an Ohio State football game, Crew, or even the Blue Jackets. That's the good stuff.
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Travis Kelce now has a minority stake in the Cleveland Guardians. And if it's anything like what we saw with him with the Knicks on courtside and the Cavs, we'll probably see him in the dugout quite a bit. Duran on the bus.

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Chris Davis is back from a long weekend away, and we welcome him, and he'll take good care of you through the workday hours, including some gems in our noon hour for the all-ladies lunch. 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Flood watch through 2 a.m. tomorrow. Careful of ponding out in the roads. I'm Boxer. Thanks for listening. We'll catch you tomorrow, 6 to 10 on the bus.

Is it starting to feel more summery yet? A couple days here post-Memorial Day weekend, the unofficial start of summer. Get the rain out of the way today, and then we're looking good for a while, including rendezvous at our Columbus Zoo and Aquarium this Saturday. 21 and up summer party. So that definitely be a lot of fun. We've got some other summer fun parties I'll tell you about today. 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

0: 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All right, we got some big money coming back starting Monday. I'm going to get you more. We'll play some Manic Monday. Tom Petty, Pat Benatar. It is another bus binge. 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

Mentioning a moment ago, we got some money on the way for you. America turning 250 years old this year, 93 through the bus. We're celebrating with $250,000 in cash. So starting next Monday, your share, that's $2,500 when you win. You can take the ultimate American getaway. Maybe you've heard about this. Win that, go visit the states, cities, landmarks, the national parks, the things that make our country amazing. We'll start Monday morning at 8 on 93 through the bus.

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0: Cause I gotta have faith. Ooh, I gotta have faith. Because I gotta have faith, faith, faith. I gotta have faith, faith, faith.
1: 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I mentioned Rendezvous 21 and up, the big summer party. 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

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Celebrate this country. 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

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You got a song you want to hear for the all 80s lunch. Love to hear from you. Going nothing but 80s at noon.

Chris Davis, I was down in Dallas for a few days. Had a niece graduating high school. Spent time with family. Journey song came on. They got all excited because Journey coming there. Not out doing a show. Got to Don't Stop Believin', 93.3 The Bus, and your all 80s lunch coming right up.

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2: It's all about the 80s.

Chris Davis with your all-ladies lunch at 93 Through the Bus, playing Bon Jovi. I'll never forget about the time I accidentally smacked him in the head with a guitar. It's true. We had some ticket winners that he also gave away an autographed guitar. We were posing for a picture with the winners, and all, you know, you step in together to take the photo, and I accidentally smacked John Bon Jovi in the head with a guitar hard right before he went on stage. I was terrified. I thought he's probably bleeding. He's going to cancel the show. Show went on. I believe it was Buckeye Lake. This is back in the day. 93 Through the Bus. I ever get a chance to interview him.

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We're going to kick off our Live at Polaris Thursday nights presented by Right Pack Credit Union. 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You love the Beatles. Boy, these guys are great. I remember from hosting this back in the past. 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John Schwab, a bunch of people. 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

All of these lunch, 93 through the bus, just getting these storms out of the way today. We're looking good after this. Rendezvous, our Columbus Zoo and Aquarium. 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

Chris Davis, if you're a fan of Elton John, we have that in common. 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

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Good afternoon, I'm Michael McCoy. As always, thank you for spending part of your day with us. Absolutely appreciate that. Best part about this week is it's already Wednesday. The weekend is in sight.

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I'll tell you what that is in two songs on 93.3 The Bus. 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

0: Hey there, it's Michael McCoy. Thank you for listening to 93.3 The Bus, all-time favorites from the 70s, 80s, and 90s. We are making summer plans. Kristen, would you rather go glamping or stay at a five-star hotel?
1: I would have to say it's going to be glamping because there really are so many state parks I haven't seen. Get out in nature.
0: Yeah, okay. I get that. Have fun. I'm at the hotel. You too now on The Bus.

Wham! On 93.3 The Bus, I'm Kelsey Webb with your hump day commercial free ride home. As the kids say, let's go. We're getting you home as you sit in traffic on this rainy day with 93 minutes of commercial free bus music. 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

Field on 93.3 The Bus. I'm Kelsey Webb. Today is National Flip-Flop Day, which you sure aren't wearing today, but it's going to be sunny and warm tomorrow. However, a woman on TikTok is going viral for her rant about how upsetting it is to see men wearing flip-flops. She says it's gross because of toe hair. The absolute worst is men wearing flip-flops with jeans. Sandals are fine, she says, but flip-flops are over the line.

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Okay, on second thought, let's just get you home. 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

It must have been love on 93.3 The Bus. I'm Kelsey Webb, and yes, it's yucky out today, but it's going to be beautiful this weekend for Rendezvous at the Columbus Zoo, an adults-only summer bash this Saturday night with food, drinks, entertainment, and animal ambassadors. 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

Def Leppard here on the bus. And next up, we're going to judge people on things that have become socially acceptable but shouldn't be, like over-the-top gender reveals. That's after a bus binge of Bonnie Tyler, Prince, and John Mellencamp.

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John Mellencamp on 93.3 The Bus with Bengals up next. 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

On 93.3 The Bus, I'm Kelsey Webb, and I would like to thank the mom at my son's orthodontist appointment yesterday who said as she was walking out, "I love you on the bus." Oh, totally made my day. And thank you for listening to us right now. I hope we're making your day a little

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And the 2026 version of that song is If You Need a Friend, Do Not Call Me. Please just text. That's Bill Withers here on the bus. Rick Springfield is up next. You can see Rick in person this July at our Summer Vibes concert. Route 4 Live is helping us bring him into the Union County Fairgrounds for an exclusive show. 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

I'm Kelsey Webb. If you're single and bummed out about spending a rainy night alone tonight, don't forget about these single people luxuries. Never having to discuss plans with anyone. You pick dinner, what to watch, what to do, where to go. You can sit in your underwear watching Real Housewives and eating double stuffed Oreos. You can bed rot all weekend long without having to explain it to anyone. And my absolute favorite, starfishing the bed.

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0: 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Kristen, thanks for listening to 93 Through the Bus. Would you rather go glamping or stay at a five-star hotel?
1: I would have to say it's going to be glamping because there really are so many state parks I haven't seen. Yes, get out in nature.

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1: The crew is off for the World Cup. I don't think they play their next game until July. Yeah. So they went in on two wins. So here's hoping for a great second half. 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

0: 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We are making summer plans. Meredith, would you rather go glamping or stay at a five-star hotel?
1: I prefer a five-star hotel, 100%. I love having everything right at my feet, all the amenities kind of being taken care of. That's my go-to.

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And who doesn't love the 80s? 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

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Serious question for you, because we've talked about this before. Can money buy you happiness? The answer might surprise you. More next.

0: 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That diploma looks great on you. 93.3 The Bus. 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